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1: Ooh, my baby boo. 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

little bit of faith can't do. 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

0: Scene, live from Dayton, Ohio, with hosts Trent Darby, David Webb, and Jasmine Summers, the Super Soul Sisters. This show is about funk music from Dayton and around the world. Tune in, y'all. Let's have some fun.
1: Hello and welcome to the ultimate funk, old school, and R&B show, highlighting the history of music from the Gem City, the Miami Valley, Dayton, Ohio. It's a syndicated, national renowned Dayton Scene radio show. You know, it's not just the music, it's the important facts and information, their passion and influences, and the magnificent stories behind the music, from the Ohio Players to Heatwave, from Zapp and Roger to Faso and Lakeside. You know, we've got you covered for the next couple of hours, filled with music, info, and entertainment. Coming to you from the lovely DATV studios, I'm your host, Trent Darby. Joining me, a confluence of a co-host, we introduce Mr. Chris G, because Chris is all over the place. He is a Army Swiss knife. How you doing, ooh, sir?
2: I am feeling fine on cloud nine, okay?
1: Yeah, because, you know, you podcast producer, man, you do everything.
2: I got some exciting news for you guys. Stevie Wonder, the funk master, is going out on tour. Did you guys know that?
1: Hey, man, I'm not surprised.
2: Yeah, and he's coming back to Motown. He hasn't been there in like over a decade.
1: Well, that's why they that's why they call him the blind genius.
2: Ooh, yeah. That's exciting.
1: Right. All right, our other co-host, we call her the Super Soul Sister. In fact, she is the paragon of female broadcasters. She is Jasmine Summers. Jasmine, how you doing, young lady?
3: I am doing wonderfully, wonderfully, wonderfully. I'm going to touch you today.
1: All right.
3: I just want you to feel it.
1: This is a funk show, and you know what? I was thinking of old school R&B artists from the 70s, and the Dramatics popped up for me. And I was heavily influenced by their sound. Now, I think they were overshadowed for the most part by the likes of the Temptations, the OJs, and the Spinners. So I'll start with you, Jazz. When you think of that group out of Detroit, Dramatics, what song comes to mind?
3: See, I'm thinking, didn't they sing Be My Girl?
1: Oh, yeah.
3: I'm going to be each and every one of them, girl. I can just share myself all around because it's so much of me. I'm every woman, baby. It's all in me.
1: How about you, Chris G? You are from the Motor City, Detroit, so I know this got to hit home.
2: I was going to go with Jazz. That's one of the best songs I've ever heard that came out of Motown from the Dramatics. I really love it.
1: The thing is, see, they hit you with the nice ballads, but they could go up-tempo, which leads me to their 1971 hit that's charted number 3 on the Billboard Soul chart, and that's What You See Is What You Get.
2: That's a good one, too.
3: Look, baby.
1: Yeah, now the alter ego on Flip Wilson's show, Geraldine used to say that all the time. Did you know that?
3: Yes, she did. Yes, she did.
1: All right. Now, let's introduce, he is the president and CEO of the Dayton Funk Center, as always. We welcome in David Webb. How you doing, sir?
4: Wow, man. I'm feeling like a Mother Goose nursery rhyme.
1: That's right.
3: Oh, quack, quack.
4: Did you know that Humpty Dumpty sat on the wall? And you know, Humpty Dumpty had a great fall. You know, all the king's horses and all the king's men couldn't put Humpty back together again without a
5: plethora
4: of funk music coming at you on today's show. Yeah, and now, watch me do the Humpty.

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1: All right, we ready to begin. How about a little Slay with Steve Arrington, his last album, 1981, on the Showtime disc. The second single, follow-up to Snapshot, it's Wait For Me. This is Slave. This is the Dayton Seed Radio Show. I'm Trent Darby.
2: I'm David Webb.
3: Chris Grinrod.
4: And Jasmine Summer Super Soul Sister kicking it, baby. Wrap you up, too.

0: Taking you back to 1977, their debut album, Too Hot to Handle, that's Heat Wave, a side cut, if you will, and Ain't No Half Stepping.
1: We have email. So what do you have for us, David Webb?
2: Okay, this email is from Bob from Charlotte, North Carolina, and he writes, "Hello to the Dayton Scene Radio Show. Me and my family enjoy listening to your radio podcast on SoundCloud. This is my question to all of you. Name for me your favorite musical prodigy that you have been following their career for many, many years. This person can be dead or alive." What you got, Jazz?
1: Ooh, dead or alive. Mm-hmm. I like musical prodigy, definitely. Prince.
2: Okay, Prince?
1: Yeah.
2: Okay, cool. What you got, Chris G?
3: I would do the Beatles and David Bowie because my mom introduced me to the Beatles. David Bowie, in the 70s, a babysitter brought records over of Fame and, wow. and funk mm-hmm. and all that. I love their creativity, their diversity, and I also play it on my guitar sometimes, okay. so I'm still See, staying with it.
1: Mm-hmm. Now that's the answer for
2: What you got, Trent?
0: Oh, it's easy, man. You grew up in the Jackson 5 came on the scene in late 1969, and if you were a kid at that particular time, you try to emulate them in
1: That's
0: some
1: right.
0: way. My cousin used to be Michael Jackson. I used to be Marlon. And it just carried over.
1: I
0: and
1: just wanted to
0: just went on
1: Michael.
0: For decades and decades and decades.
1: Yeah,
0: Jermaine Jackson obviously had a solo career, successful. Michael duly noted what he did. But overall, mm-hmm. Jackson 5, man. I'm not just going to say Michael. I'm going to say all of them
1: right.
0: were very impactful.
2: Did you know Jackie Jackson had an album, but Motown never released it?
1: Jackie right.
3: No, I did not.
0: Same thing with Tito. Tito had his album out, I believe, in 2016.
1: Mm-hmm, mm-hmm.
3: Wow.
2: Yeah. And mine's is Stevie Wonder. Got to give it up to Stevie Wonder.
3: Oh, yeah.
2: You know, like
3: mm-hmm.
2: that. And if you want to email us with any questions or comments, it's the Dayton Scene Radio Show at gmail.com. 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And don't forget to follow us on our social media platforms. We're on Facebook, Instagram, YouTube, and Twitter. Now it's called the X at The Dayton Scene Radio Show. That's The Dayton Scene Radio Show. And by the way, you know I like funks and a swag, guys. You know
1: that's yes,
2: like
1: you a
2: good.
1: Do.
2: Funky.
3: Wow, swaggy, swaggy.
2: Just like my favorite sandwich. Are you ready?
3: Uh-oh. Okay.

0: turkey butts. Yum.
1: Jess, come on.
0: And let's wash it down. Let's wash it down with some good old-fashioned camel's milk.
2: I was there until he said camel's milk, but what about you, Trent?
3: No, I can't touch it. And,
2: you can't touch that.
3: Mesothelioma stuff.
2: Gotcha.
3: It'll harm that.
2: I like the camel's hump, but I don't know about that milk.
0: Did you know this organization, the Funk Music Hall of Fame and Exhibition Center, DBA, the Funk Center, is helping to bring back music education in our schools? 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
2: Right. Nothing to say.
3: No, actually, I threw up in my mouth twice.
2: All right.
3: It's time for Sample It 101. We provide the connection between R&B, soul, and funk.
1: I am not going to sample that. I'm sorry.
3: Yeah, man. And we pair that up with what's going on hip-hop-wise.
1: Okay.
3: I'm Professor Trent Darby. Y'all ready? You ready for this?
1: Yeah. Yes, we are, Professor.
3: Believe me, pray for me. I'm trying to recover. All right. 1977, the Isley Brothers had a tune called Footsteps in the Dark. Well, I tell you, actor and rapper Ice Cube took it and said it was a good day. So we're going to give it to you. Sample It 101. I'm your professor, Trent Darby.
0: I'm the student, David Webb.
1: Chris Grinrod.
2: And Jasmine Summer, Super Soul Sister.

0: the Lord's will, I'll be nine.
1: It's a Funk Chronicles Spotlight. Drummer Dean Raglan of the P-Funk All-Stars talks about the first time he met George Clinton and Bootsy Collins.
2: I said, I'll be out here in a minute. So I got to go to the door. So they was coming up the stairs. Bootsy, George, and Sly. So Andre introduced me to him. He said, Dean, this is George Clinton. I said, hey, George, how you doing? And he said, Bootsy. Now, they ain't in their regular clothes.
3: Right.
2: They ain't in the Bootsy outfit. And
3: right.
2: George, and he's not in his, and Sly not in his. I said, man, you know, okay, yeah, right, y'all. He said, nah, man. He said, man, I want you to play on my record. You know, I can mimic George. Man, I want you to play on my record, man. What's happening, man? What's happening? I said, okay. What? I said, I think that's him. I said, you're George? I said, well, I think I'll believe it if I go to one of the shows. I still didn't believe it. And then I saw Sly over there, and he was, I said, what the? And then I seen Boo, and he said, oh, yeah, Bob, what's happening, baby? He said, you bad. I said, yeah, I was in there banging around. He said, I want you to do something for me. I said, okay. You're going to be on the one. I said, okay, cool. It's like that. I said, and guys left. I said, Andre, I told you about bringing people up there. He said, man, you got to come to the concert tonight at Cobo. I said, okay. I went to the concert, got backstage. Went through the door. I said, "Where's I'm going? Where you taking me?" Next thing you know, I see a stage, and I see thousands of people out there screaming, hollering, And he said, "What you having, man? You come to get on these drums tonight?" I said, "Drums tonight." I said, "Man, I ain't even rehearsed or nothing." He said, "But you bad." I said, "I got a best five playing with Kenny Colvin, Dennis Chambers, the great Dennis Chambers, which gave me a drum set and you know snare. I still got it. A super sensitive snare.
3: Right.
2: 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He gave me some."
1: It's the P-Funk All-Stars and Pumping It Up here on the Dayton Scene.

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And there's no wrong without a right.

0: Shake, Gap Band, 1979, and Bell Bottoms and Roller Skates with that. We're out of time, y'all.
1: No way.
0: But as always, we'll be back. Yeah, I'm ready to go. I want to recognize the people who made this show possible, the producers for our show, yours truly, Trent Darby, Stephanie Thornton, Anthony, DJ Cool Breeze, Hakim. Much love to former mayor of Dayton, Ryan McLambic, supporter of the Dayton Seed Radio Show. 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
1: Mm-hmm.
0: Jesse Ray, associate producer at WWTV.Scott. 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